like to do a song of great social and political import. It goes like this. Oh, Lord, won't you buy me a Mercedes Benz? My friends all drive Porsches. I must make amends. Worked hard all my lifetime. No help from my friends. So, oh Lord, won't you buy me a Mercedes Benz? Oh Lord, won't you buy me a color TV? Dialing for dollars is trying to find me. I wait for delivery each day until 3. So, oh Lord, won't you buy me a color TV? Oh Lord, won't you buy me a night on the town? I'm counting on you, Lord. Please don't let me down. Prove that you love me and buy the next round. Oh Lord, won't you buy me a night on the town? Everybody, oh Lord, won't you buy me a Mercedes Benz? My friends all drive Porsches. I must make amends. Worked hard all my lifetime. No help from my friends. So, oh Lord, won't you buy me a Mercedes Benz? That's it.

Christians to know that we are recording tonight's show, so if you want to be on a Black Sabbath record, let me hear you! Come on! Beyond the Wall and Sleep.

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A silence falls as the bell ceases its chime. Upon the sign, the challengers with shrieks and cries rush forth. The knights fly.

0: Hey, hey. What, man? What song haven't you heard? What? You fucking heard it, dick. We already played it. Durham Fool Agent. Should I announce what it is or let them figure it out for them fucking selves? Tell them we're doing some live recordings here.
1: Yeah, that's what you should tell
0: them. Why? So they can be extra loud? Yeah? Yeah! Yeah! The Four Horsemen!

It holds the fear of the awakening, of its shivering shores breaking, like those in the Middle East did when he did. Will you take it? Will you take this without question? Fall in line with the poet, the press, the politician. Remember how we forgot about Vietnam, Afghanistan. Will you fall to stand for a dream you haven't seen? I'm afraid you will. You have taken the pill, and you are totally stoned on war.

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So frowns fly away like albatross, and skeletons foxtrot from cupboards. So war correspondents become travel show presenters, and magpies bring back lost property. Children, engagement rings, broken things.

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So his thrilled

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0: We're sorry. Your call cannot be completed as dialed. Please check the number and dial again. This is a recording.
1: Ya,

0: Is this Billy Idol's place?
1: Yes.
0: Can I speak to him, please?
1: Oh, at the moment he's busy discussing the signing of a $1 million contract to open the M&M shows. Can you call it later?
0: How much later?
1: Oh, let's say 2 years from now.
0: 2 years from now, Mark Chapman will have received his parole. Please, this is a matter of his interest.
1: What, for God's sake, could be more of his interest than a $1 million contract?
0: Given the rights of Ready, Steady, Go, I'm a rock and roll producer.
1: What fucking story is this? If you think that I'm going to give in the rights of any of my songs to some fucking noble cause, you got the wrong guy here. Charity is with Peter Gabriel and Bono fucking Vox. Get that, you fucking idiot.

0: Sí.
1: Is Joe Strummer there, please?
0: Joe, it's for you.
2: Who is it?
0: Who is it?
1: He doesn't know me.
0: He doesn't know you.
2: Well, if he doesn't know me, what the fuck does he want to talk to me?
0: Why do you wish to speak to him?
1: I want to know if he can give him the rights of Tommy Gunn.
0: Joe, it's some guy asking to borrow money.
2: Give him Mick Jones' number.
0: Got a pencil and a paper.

This is John Lydon. I'm not in right now. Warning, do not leave a message, because I won't call back. Not ever. But with a bit of luck, you might get me some other time. But since I usually answer the phone disguising my voice to avoid importunists asking for favors, you'll hardly ever talk to me. Ha! Ha! Ha!